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0: Lainey Wilson and John Mayer, Phone, Keys, Wallet on Cat 103.7. I am obsessed with that one. I never saw that collab coming, but I love it. So John Mayer, of course, really rocking out on the guitar on that one. He's also a co-producer of that. And let me know your thoughts. 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

a big night in Nashville. I have so much FOMO. I feel like my mini feed is just covered with all the highlights from the CMA Fest, which is officially underway. Ella is going to be performing tonight. It's Cat 103.7. She is teaming up with Morgan Wallen here.

at 103.7, Jessica with Cody Johnson. I am smiling. I'm so ready. We're so close. Almost time for Cody's new album to come out later this month.

0: 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We're so pumped. It's the iHeart Country world premiere of new music from Taylor Swift.
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0: 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You're the best. Have a great night. Morgan Wallen is coming up soon.
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0: 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This is Chessica. I have a feeling she'll perform that one Saturday night in Nashville. Yeah, she's a part of the CMA Fest, which officially kicked off earlier today. So highlights are up on your iHeartRadio app. And coming up before 9 o'clock, I'll get Riley Green on for you.
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So looking pretty nice tomorrow, a mix of sun and clouds, temps in the 80s. Pretty much the same thing, a little bit warmer on Saturday, high near 90. It's Cat 103.7, you're 6 minutes away from Hardy.

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Can you believe how fast the College World Series is coming? It's going to be a great few weeks in Omaha. Hey, give me 3 minutes. I'll get Brandon Lake and Cody Johnson on for you.

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Chesney taking you through your Thursday on Cat 103.7. I love the music video for that. He actually shot it in Key West. And Kenny's getting ready to have a fun summer at the Sphere.

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So with the Stanley Cup underway, Scotty McCreary is rooting for the Canes. He's a massive fan. He actually has season tickets. And speaking of Scotty, give me 6 minutes. I'll let you know what he shared, what him and Gabby love for date nights. 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

0: 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If you're wondering what Scotty McCrary and his wife Gabby's date nights look like, this is what he shared with me.
1: Yeah, I mean, anything that involves food for us, me and her, we both love to eat. So, but we love to try different restaurants around town, and we have our favorites for sure, but every now and then we like to just experiment and see what else is out there. So wine and food is basically it, and then maybe a movie afterwards when we get home.
0: Sounds like a great date night to me. And Scotty is all set to re-release his 13-track collection titled 15 this July 17th.
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0: way. Could you let him in anyway?
1: 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After

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They teamed up together. I love it. 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

0: 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I feel like that's a really touching love one to her husband, Devlin Duck Hodges. 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

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I honestly think it's going to be a summer anthem. So that's coming out at midnight. 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He is teaming up with Jelly Roll here.

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And give me 6 minutes. 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

0: 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This is Jessica with the three artists of the night. Jason Aldean is excited for Father's Day, and this is what he shared about being a dad.
1: You know, I love it. I mean, I love being a parent. I love everything involved with it. And
0: just the other day, Maren Morris shared the news she will be celebrating her 10th anniversary of her hit and fan favorite album, Hero, with an expanded version called Hero, A Second Wind. And that will be coming out later this month on the 26th. And it's a big weekend in Nashville with the CMA Fest officially underway. 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

I can see you right now landing in Vegas this September, getting ready to have fun with Kenny Chesney, Lainey Wilson, and more. Yeah, they are a part of this year's iHeartRadio Music Festival, and your chance to win a trip to the show is tomorrow morning at 9 on Cat 103.7.

0: teaming up with John Mayer, phone, keys, wallet on Cat 103.7. We love celebrating new music with you. I'm loving that one. It has gone viral on TikTok. There is already a dance for that. So if you have tried it, please tag us. You can also DM it, the link to us on Insta, KAT1037, because I feel like you probably absolutely nailed it. 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

I know Steve and Gina are so ready to kick off the weekend with you. 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

But you know, Tucker Wetmore has been teasing a new one for quite a bit now. I'm kind of obsessed with it. It's called The Lover Boy. I'll give you a taste in 6 minutes on Cat 103.7.

0: 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We're so pumped. 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
1: I knew I'd see her around. I'd be at some party. She'd show up and I'd be walking out. Or across some parking lot, hiding behind her sister. I'd look up. She'd be at the red light beside me in that white Maxima with the sticker on the back. I'd act.

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6: Hey, it's Friday, everybody. Welcome to show number 1610. It's After Midnight. I'm your host, Granger Smith. Finally here, right? The weekend just right around the corner. I've got some good news on the way to tell you. I've got some Nashville news that Ann Hudson's going to tell you. 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
6: But first, I've got new music from Taylor Swift from the Toy Story 5 soundtrack. Here's I Knew It, I Knew You, right now on After Midnight.

103.7. Now, I know it's Friday, and that's already really good news, but how about a good news story to go on top of that? Hang on for two songs, and I'll share some with you.

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1: If you're up late with us, you'll want to follow us on Instagram, too. At After Midnight Granger Smith. 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

103.7, Omaha's number one for new country. So there's a topic I want to discuss next hour with you. Is there a movie growing up that you saw in the theater more than any other? 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
1: Hey, I just want to say you're doing a great job and playing all that good country music for me. And I'm waking up at 5 o'clock in the morning. Oh, man, it's a good day. It's a good day to be alive.
0: Thank you, brother, very much. 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

0: 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Ann is about to join us with another round of Nashville news. 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
1: Good morning. It's so good to finally get through to you. I'm just headed to work. I listen to you every morning on my way to work. You always touch my heart. Thank you for having such a good spirit, happy spirit.
0: Thank you for those kind words. I appreciate that.

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Playing hide and seek, the dryer may be a pretty good place to hide if you're a kid. But if you're running from the cops, don't do that. Earl is going to be here to share this dumb criminal story next.

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0: 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All right, taking a phone call right here. What movie have you seen in the theater maybe sometime in your life more than any other? 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

93.7, Omaha's number one for new country. Brought this up last hour, still looking for your phone call on this. 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
1: 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My name's Colby, and just want everybody to have a great day.
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0: 103.7, Omaha's number one for new country. We've got someone who stays connected to Nashville just for you. Her name is Ann Hudson. Ann, what do you got coming up in Nashville news?
1: 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I've got that story coming up in your Nashville news next.

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0: Well, thank you, sir. 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

Cat 103.7. After this dumb criminal story from Earl Dibbles Jr., you might want to double-check your shrimp basket at your next seafood order. He's going to be here to share what happened coming up next.

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0: 103.7, Omaha's number one for new country. All right, I'm going to take a phone call right here. My number is 866-607-8383, asking this question. I want you to think about it for a second. If you could take a road trip with anybody on earth, dead or alive, long, good conversation you'd be having with this person, who would it be? 866-607-8383.
1: I would take Earls Dibbles Jr. on a road trip. Or if it had to be someone dead, I would see Queen Elizabeth, see what she would be like on a road trip. Thank you.

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Now, I know it's Friday, and that's already really good news, but how about a good news story to go on top of that? 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

0: 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Ann is about to join us with another round of Nashville news. Ann, what do you got coming up?
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0: 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Happy Friday. It is Steve and Gina in the morning here on the Friday celebration. Steve Lundy.
1: Gina Melton.
0: How are you, sunshine?
1: I'm good, Steve. How are you today?
0: I'm doing all right. Could have another round of storms in the area today.
1: Uh-huh.
0: But shaping up to be a pretty nice weekend. Hot and humid, sorry.
1: Yikes, I need to hold my hair down so it doesn't floof up.
0: Had Italian last night.
1: Yeah, you did. I can smell the garlic.
0: Your hair looks fine.
1: It's fine, really? That's what you have to say, fine?
0: Well, the ball cap makes it look nice.
1: Thank you, sir. Thank you so much.
0: Hey, coming up in minutes, Jordan Davis, his number one song. Here's Thomas Rhett, After All the Bars Are Closed, on Cat 103.7.

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1: 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That's awesome. I'm Jamie. 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

103.7, Miranda Lambert with Steve and Gina in the morning. Hey, coming up right after 8 o'clock this morning, we're going to officially kick off the weekend with one of our two party songs that are up in our Steve and Gina Catfight. It's collabs today. It's Today versus Yesterday. Listen to

0: The Yesterday Collab, Brad Paisley in Alabama. The Today Collab, we have Blake Shelton teaming up with Post Malone. Gina, how does one vote for our Friday party song?
1: Just go to Instagram, Cat1037, and vote there on our story.
0: On the way, Gina has the three things you need to know, and are you ready to dance?
1: I'm ready.
0: We've got our national anthem and our Friday dance song coming up right here on Cat 103.7.

0: And here we go. Happy Friday. It's the Friday celebration. Steve and Gina in the morning. Steve Lundy.
1: Gina Melton.
0: And you. Friday, June 5th. 68 right now. Could be some more storms on the way this weekend, but right now,

0: That'd be great.
1: Sorry.
0: Where's my spotlight?
1: Over here. You just like saying salsa.
0: I love saying salsa.
1: You just like saying salsa.
0: Yes, I do.
1: Glad to have you here. Right now it's 5:30 and Gina has the three things you need to know.
0: Offutt Air Force Base is conducting a mass accident response exercise this weekend. It's part of preparations for the Defenders of Freedom Air and Space Show scheduled in August and will ensure military and community partners are prepared to respond quickly and effectively during any major emergencies. Offutt officials say loud sounds, emergency vehicles, and increased activity will be possible this Saturday between 7 a.m. and 4 p.m. The new logo for the top of Mutual of Omaha's new downtown headquarters is being installed. The goal is to have it installed and illuminated by next Friday, the start of the College World Series. Exterior work on the skyscraper is almost done, with final glass curtain wall panels now being put into place.
1: I was just noticing that last night, and can you imagine being one of the people who has to hang out and bolt that thing on?
0: Nope.
1: The logo?
0: No.
1: Nope. Oh my gosh.
0: And finally, the Stanley Cup final is all square after the Carolina Hurricanes staged a dramatic comeback to beat the Vegas Golden Knights 4-3 in overtime in Game 2. The matchup now shifts to Las Vegas, where the Golden Knights will host Game 3 on Saturday. And those are the three things you need to know.
1: On the way here on Cat 103.7, we're going to hear from Josh Ross, also our Nashville Now report. How would you like to see Laney Wilson, George Strait, Luke Combs, Cody Johnson, Luke Bryan, Eric Church, Miranda Lambert, Riley Green, Little Big Town, Carrie Underwood, Jaco, and John Party, Thomas Rhett, Leanne Womack, and more in concert?
0: Wow. You all right?
1: Yeah, we'll tell you how you can do that coming up at 5:40 in our Nashville Now report. Again, 68 right now in Omaha Council Bluffs. Look at your weekend forecast is coming up next here on Cat 103.7.
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1: That's Josh Ross on Cat 103.7 called Hate How You Look. It's 5:40. It is Stephen Jean in the morning. By the way, you look marvelous.
2: Yes.
1: It's 68 right now, hitting 88 today. Clouds giving away to sunshine. There is some patchy early fog, though. There's just enough to... Do I turn on the intermittent wiper? Do I turn on my wiper? Do I not turn on my wiper?
2: It just kind of made me mad this morning.
1: Well, in our Nashville Now report, I mentioned how we're going to see Lainey Wilson, George Strait, Luke Combs, Cody Johnson, Luke Bryan, Eric Church, in concert all together.
2: Yep.
1: Well, NBC's going to make that possible. We have more details now on the filming of Alan Jackson's farewell concert. We told you cameras would be rolling for the concert. Now we know that the filming is for an NBC special to be aired later this year.
2: That is so cool.
1: Yeah, it's being directed by Sam Wrench, best known for his feature film Taylor Swift, The Eras Tour, the Hannah Montana 20th Anniversary Special, and many more musical events. So it's going to be on Peacock. Last Call, One More for the Road, the finale.
2: I want to watch that.
1: Lainey
2: awesome.
1: Wilson, George Strait, Luke Combs, Cody Johnson, Luke Bryan, Eric Church, Miranda Lambert, Riley Green, Little Big Town, Carrie Underwood, Jayco, and John Party, Thomas Rhett, Leanne Womack, so far.
2: Wow.
1: All honoring the great Alan Jackson.
2: Speaking of a great lineup, get ready to book your flight to Mexico because Luke Bryan has just announced his Crash My Playa, and it is stacked. It's the 12th one he's done. It's January 13th through the 16th at the Moon Palace in Cancun. It's going to feature performances along with a headliner. That would be Luke Bryan, Thomas Rhett Hardy, Dustin Lynch, Gavin Adcock, Brothers Osborne. I mean, the list goes on and on. Now, packages for the four-day event go on sale next Thursday at noon. And you can get more info on our Steve and Gina page at thecat.com.
1: When are we ever going down there?
2: We need to.
1: We really do.
2: Yes.
1: You know, I'm a huge Randy Travis fan. I know you are, too.
2: Yeah.
1: New Randy Travis music that isn't AI enhanced.
2: Wow.
1: It's on the way. During the grand opening of the Randy Travis Room in Nashville Palace this week, Randy's wife, Mary, revealed that there's an entire album of Randy Travis music recorded before his devastating stroke that should see the light of day this year.
2: That is so cool.
1: Yeah. They say they have a whole new album.
2: Wow.
1: Looking forward to that. Don't forget, today is the big day, our iHeart Country world premiere of the new Taylor Swift song from Toy Story 5. It's called I Knew It, I Knew You. And that's coming up right after 6 o'clock. And finally, help us pick our Friday party song. Each week, we pit two great party songs against each other and kick off the weekend right after 8 o'clock with the winner. It's a couple of collabs from yesterday and today. This

0: couple of good ones. Old Alabama, Brad Paisley in Alabama, and Pour Me a Drink with Post Malone and Blake Shelton. Gina, how does one vote for a Friday party song?
1: It's super simple. Just go to Instagram there and our story. It's Cat1037 and vote there. It's really super simple.
0: We'll play the winner after 8. You mentioned Luke Bryan and Crash My Playa. Here's Luke with Georgia Birds. This is Ride, Ride, Ride on the Friday Celebration with Steve and Gina in the morning on Cat 103.7.

0: 103.7. Wouldn't that make a great song for like a motorcycle company?
1: It would.
0: Ride, ride, ride.
1: Yeah.
0: It is Steve and Gina coming up yet before 6 o'clock here on the Friday celebration. Going back a little bit with Jordan Davis. Also, we got Morgan Wallen coming up.
1: I swear my dog Bear is talking to me. He just talks and talks and talks. The problem is I don't know what he's saying. Now a new company may have found a solution and we'll be able to help you with that. I'll have that at 5:55.
0: It's already creepy, and I haven't even heard the story.
1: I know.
0: Early patchy fog, clouds giving away to sunshine today and a high of 88. Thunderstorms possible tomorrow, but better chance on Sunday. Right now it's 68 degrees in Omaha Council Bluffs at 5:48 here on Cat 103.7.
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0: 103.7, your number one for new country. It is Steve and Gina in the morning. That was Jordan Davis in Tucson Too Late. It's 5:55, 68 right now. Going to hit 88 today with clearing later on.
1: I swear my dog bear talks to me all the time. He's constantly saying stuff, but unfortunately, I just don't know what he's saying. What do you want, buddy? What do you want? A Chinese tech company says they have the answer, and it's a wearable pet translator.
0: What?
1: It claims to decode your animal's emotions with 95% accuracy. It's about $118. And what it does is it can recognize vocalizations, emotional cues, and even behavioral language. I mean, whether that means that you will be able to tell the difference between feed me and I'm bored is still up for debate. But $118, that doesn't sound like a lot of money to find out, you know, what your dog is actually saying to you.
0: It's also kind of a weird price, but...
1: That is weird.
0: That's really interesting to me.
1: Isn't it?
0: Yeah.
1: You can check this out. It's up on our Steve and Gina page at thecat.com.
0: I'm thinking, what if they make one for cats? I'm not sure I want to know what our cats are thinking.
1: Hey, buddy.
0: Fetch this. Fetch this.
1: Yeah, exactly.
0: This is my house. That would be really... Would you do it? Are you going to think... Are you thinking about
1: it? I'm thinking about it. I really, really am. Because it's so cool.
0: That'd be really neat. Again, check it out on our Steve and Gina page at thecat.com. 5:57 now with Steve and Gina on this Friday celebration. 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
1: Hey, you. Hang in there. It's Friday, the Friday celebration with Steve and Gina in the morning. Steve Lundy.
2: Gina Melton.
1: 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A big day today. The cash starts flowing again. 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
2: Early patchy fog, then clouds giving way to sunshine, a high of 88 today. Tonight, cloudy with a 70% chance of showers and thunderstorms, a low of 66. About a 20% chance of afternoon showers and thunderstorms on Saturday, a high of 90. Right now, it's 68 degrees in Omaha, Council Bluffs at 6 o'clock.
1: 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The new Taylor Swift, coming up in about 6 minutes. 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
0: Excuse Steve, he's daydreaming about all the parties this weekend. That he's not invited to. It's the Friday celebration with Steve and Gina in the morning on Cat 103.7.

0: Cat 103.7, he's Riley Green. That's Changed My Mind. It is Stephen Gina in the morning. Steve Lundy.
1: Gina Melton.
0: It's Friday, my friend.
1: Yay.
0: 6:07 is the time. It's 68 right now. Going to 88 today. Early patchy fog today. It's kind of a fog, kind of a mist. Mm-hmm. It's just kind of a pain in the, you know what I'm saying.
1: Kind of poopy.
0: But we'll get through this and have some sunshine later on. Chris Jansen coming up next, and then just minutes away, the iHeart Country world premiere of the new Taylor Swift single called I Knew It. I knew you. Mm. Today is National Ketchup Day. Are you a ketchup fan?
1: I am a ketchup fan.
0: What's a way you use ketchup that might make others raise their eyebrows?
1: Sometimes I use it on my chips.
0: On your chips?
1: On my chips.
0: Like potato chips?
1: Like potato chips.
0: Okay.
1: Even, yeah. What can I say? I'm a weirdo, but I love it. It's good. Try it before you just judge.

0: 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There it is, the iHeartCountry world premiere of the new Taylor Swift single, I Knew It, I Knew You. It's in Toy Story 5. It's going to be rolling at the end of the movie.
1: That is so cool.
0: Good to have some new Tay Tay on the Ray Ray.
1: Please stop that immediately.
0: It is, Steve and Gina. Well, it is great because it gives her something to get her mind off the fact that she and Travis aren't going to get married.
1: Oh, so. Steven. They will get married.
0: I'm just calling my shot.
1: They're totally in love. You can tell.
0: That doesn't mean everything.
1: It doesn't?
0: No, you can be in love and not want to be married. So. I'm sensing some cold feet, okay? I'm just saying. Right, on her part, on his, you know? But, I'll remind you when it's breaking news, because it won't be breaking to me.
1: I don't think Travis Kelce would be in a good state of mind if he doesn't marry her, because people who are Taylor fans would kick him.
0: You think like a girl.
1: Well, I am a girl.
0: Got Ella Langley on the way, also Lady A, and our small town salute here on the Friday celebration. Going to be saluting Clarinda, Iowa.
1: That's cool.
0: Yeah, Lainey will join us in studio coming up in 10 minutes at 6:25 here with Steve and Gina on Cat 103.7.
1: Some early patchy fog with clouds giving way to sunshine today, a high of 88. And tonight, becoming cloudy, a 70% chance of showers and thunderstorms, a low of 66. Right now it's 68 degrees. In Omaha, Council Bluffs at 6:15.
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4: Clarinda, here we come. Hey, it's Lainey, and today we're going about 85 miles southeast of Omaha to Clarinda, Iowa. Clarinda is the birthplace of Glenn Miller, an internationally beloved trombonist, composer, and band leader.
5: Did you know I sang for the Glenn Miller days over there?
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4: The 51st annual Glenn Miller Festival, with orchestral performances, stage shows, historical displays, and music competitions, is actually taking place next weekend. Clarinda is also where a large World War II prison camp called Camp Clarinda operated from January 1944 to December 1945. It held up to 3,000 German, Italian, and Japanese prisoners. Nowadays, that land is occupied by Schenck Field, Clarinda's municipal airport. Some of Clarinda's most beloved events include the Southwest Iowa Band Jamboree, the Clarinda Craft Festival, and Cruisin' Clarinda, a classic vehicle, truck, and tractor show.
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4: 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We salute Clarinda, Iowa, another great small town in Cat Country. Population 5,353.
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0: Cat 103.7, Lady A with Steve and Gina in the morning here on the Friday celebration. Here, Las Vegas had an earthquake yesterday.
1: Oh, they did?
0: 3.8 magnitude at 14 miles outside of Las Vegas. You ever been through an earthquake? Have you ever felt
1: one? No. Have you?
0: Not that I know of.
1: But your son has, right?
0: Yeah, he lives out just north of San Francisco. They feel them all the time out there.
1: So,
0: we're going to fall in the ocean eventually, but not today. So. Hey, coming up here in 10 minutes at 6:40, we're going to play our Steve and Gina Fast Five, give you one more chance to win tickets to the Nelson Produce Farms Strawberry Fest. Right now, Gina has the three things you need to know.
1: Offutt Air Force Base is conducting a mass accident response exercise this weekend. It's part of preparations for the Defenders of Freedom Air and Space Show scheduled in August. Offutt officials say loud sounds, emergency vehicles, and increased activity will be possible this Saturday between 7 a.m. and 4 p.m.
0: You know, I was in high school. They did one of those drills out at the Fremont Airport.
1: Uh-huh.
0: In Fremont, Nebraska. And I was one of the students who was supposed to be injured or whatever.
1: Really?
0: And the police officer had to tell me, okay, back off. All right. You're kind of overdoing this. I've been in a wreck.
1: That's cute. The new logo for the top of Mutual of Omaha's new downtown headquarters is being installed. The goal is to have it up and illuminated by next Friday, the start of the College World Series. Exterior work on the skyscraper is almost done, with final glass curtain wall panels now being put into place.
0: I'm glad there's people who will do that kind of work, because there's no way you could get me up there to do that kind of thing.
1: I'm not even scared of heights, but that's too much for me, too.
0: Man.
1: It's crazy. And finally, FIFA is making a big last-minute change and now says fans will not be allowed to bring water bottles inside stadiums hosting World Cup matches. A spokesperson says the decision was made to prevent risk and injury to players and attendees. With heat expected to be an issue at the stadiums, it means fans will have to buy bottled water.
0: They will still be able to bring in those, what do they call those, Vivazulas, or what were those things called?
1: No, I think they banned those.
0: Did they really?
1: I think so.
0: Yeah. Those horns?
1: Yeah.
0: I think, wasn't that called Vivazula?
1: It's called Vuvuzela.
0: Okay. The horns.
1: Exactly. Nailed it. And those are the three things you need to know.
0: Early patchy fog today. Clouds giving away to sunshine. A high of 88. A 70% chance of storms tonight. 20% tomorrow. And then 70% again on Sunday. Temperatures mid to upper 80s over the weekend. Right now it's 68 degrees in Omaha Council Bluffs. 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Coming up, we got Morgan Wallen, Cole Swindell, and our Steve and Gina Fast Five right here on Cat 103.7.
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1: We just give you a topic or category, and you give us five items related to that topic or category within 10.37 seconds.
0: 833-813-1037, our number. Christine's in Omaha. Hi, Christine.
2: Hi, good morning.
0: Oh, I thought we lost you there for just a moment, Christine. I'm glad we did. Happy Friday.
2: Happy Friday. I was thinking it was Friday yesterday. I'm so glad that we're finally here.
0: That's not many weeks where you get two Fridays. Congratulations.
1: Woohoo.
0: Yeah, that's a double. All right, we're going to give you five category. You got to give us five items in that category in 10.37 seconds. You ready?
2: Yep.
0: All right, Christine, here's your category. Name five TV game shows. Go.
2: Family Feud, Price is Right,
0: I'm sorry, didn't quite get there, but we appreciate you trying, Christina, and enjoy your second Friday this week. Hope you have a great day. Carly's in Gretna. Hi, Carly. Go.
3: Hello.
0: Go.
3: Wheel of Fortune, Family Feud, Who Wants to Be a Millionaire?
0: I'm sorry, not quite there yet, Carly, but thank you, dear. Hope you have a good one. Tressa, go.
4: Family Feud, Jeopardy, Wheel of Fortune, Who Wants to Be a Millionaire, and The Wall.
0: Oh, The Wall. Okay.
1: Very good.
0: Whoa, I just got in under the wire. Very, very well done. Well, hey, Tressa, hang on. We're going to set you up. You've got, again, those tickets to the Nelson Produce Farm Strawberry Fest going on all month. All sorts of fun for the whole family. If you hang on, we'll set you up, okay?
4: Awesome. Thank you.
0: Well, thank you for listening. Yeah, that was a toughie.
1: It was a toughie.
0: It is Steve and Gina coming up. Yeah, before 7 o'clock, we've got the award-winning joke of the day. It's won an award.
1: Uh-huh.
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0: Your number one for new country, that's Cole Swindell and Single Saturday Night right here on Cat 103.7 with Steve and Gina in the morning. Some early patchy fog, then clouds giving way to sun today, a high of 88. Becoming cloudy tonight, a 70% chance of showers and thunderstorms, a low of 66. And tomorrow, a slight chance of an afternoon shower or thunderstorm, a high of 90. Right now, it's 66 degrees in Omaha, Council Bluffs at 648.
1: 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We'll find out. That's coming up. And we've got Luke Combs on the way. 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
4: So Haas goes into a bar.
5: Okay.
4: Haas goes into a bar with a possum on his head.
5: Wow.
4: Yeah, Haas goes into a bar with a possum on his head. The bartender pours him a drink and says, look, I don't know if you know it, but there's a possum on your head. Haas says, yeah, so what? I always wear a possum on my head on Thursdays. The bartender says, buddy, today is Friday. Haas says, so, geez, is it? I must look like a real idiot.

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1: Hey, happy Friday. It is the Friday celebration with Steve and Gina in the morning. Steve Lundy.
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1: Just heard from Luke Combs there. That's called Be By You. We're going to hear from Taylor Swift coming up in minutes. It's our iHeart Country world premiere of her new single, which is going to be featured in Toy Story 5. It's called I Knew It, I Knew You. That's on the way. Plus, we've got Ella Langley coming up in just about 40 seconds.
2: Some early patchy fog, then clouds giving way to sunshine today, a high of 88. A 70% chance of showers and thunderstorms tonight, a low of 66. A 20% chance of afternoon showers and thunderstorms on Saturday, a high of 90. And partly sunny and breezy, a 70% chance of showers and thunderstorms on Sunday, 84 for the high. Right now, it's 66 degrees in Omaha Council Bluffs at 7 o'clock.
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0: It's Friday, and Gina's already put in two hard days' work this week. Time for a weekend. It's the Friday celebration with Steve and Gina in the morning on CAT 103.7.

0: Cat 103.7, Stephen Cheetah in the morning. That's Ellen Langley and Be Her. Remember a couple of weeks ago we talked about how her scent called Be Her sold out her perfume on the Noise website? Well, I looked it up yesterday and they have restocked.
1: I was going to order it yesterday. Then they said they had it at Ulta too. And at Ulta, you couldn't get it. So now I'm going to look again.
0: Who's they said?
1: What? I don't know whoever they is.
0: They said you can get it at Ulta too.
1: I don't know. It
0: says. Same people who say, you know what they say about, you know, using cucumbers for colds.
1: Okay. Well, listen. Listen to me.
0: Yeah.
1: I'm looking at the Noise website right now and it says, find a store near you. And it has Ella Langley right there. So I'm going to find it. And if it's not there, I'm gonna blame
0: all right.
1: you.
0: All right.
1: I'm going to blame you.
0: I think they sold like 85,000 units originally. Something like that.
1: Wow.
0: That's just cray cray. Big night last night. Harrister Cove, Little Big Town. The rain came through early and then kind of held off. And people, they were hearty. We have hearty listeners, Gina.
1: That's hearty.
0: I mean, some of them were wearing garbage bags, ponchos. Some didn't care.
1: Right.
0: But met two lovely young ladies who are going to sing for us in a couple of minutes.
1: Very fun. Yeah, I love that.
0: A couple of Cat 103.7 listeners. And also, we want you to vote for our Steve and Gina Catfight. We got a Donnybrook going on. What's going to be our Friday party song? Choose between these two. Gee whiz. Can tell I didn't get much sleep last night?
1: You're right.
0: Choose between these two collabs from yesterday and today.

0: your vote is needed because I think we have a close one, Gina.
1: I think we do, too. You can vote on Instagram. Cat1037 is very close right now. Very close.
0: The yesterday is Old Alabama from Brad Paisley and Alabama. And the today is Blake Shelton helping out Post Malone to Pour Me a Drink. So, again, hop on Instagram, KET1037, to vote. And we'll play the winner to kick off the weekend as our Friday party song coming up in just 1 hour. But coming up next, the iHeartCountry world premiere of Taylor Swift's new song, I Knew It, I Knew You. That's on the way after Jelly Roll on Cat 103.7.

0: At 103.7, Taylor Swift, I Knew It, I Knew You. It is Steve and Gina in the morning. I like that feel.
1: I do too. Yeah.
0: 66 right now in Omaha, Council Bluffs. I got to tell you, I'm kind of thrown for a loop here.
1: Why?
0: Friday going along great. Everything's just fine. And I'm getting ready to sneeze, and I turn, and somebody has taken the tissue from the table here.
1: Somebody has taken the tissue.
0: So did you take the tissue?
1: No, I did not take the tissue.
0: Well, who took the tissue out of the room? Why would anybody need to take the tissue? I had to use my sleeve.
1: Ew.
0: I didn't. I'm the only teasing. I did have to hold back the sneeze, though. And you know what that's like to have to hold back a sneeze?
2: I do.
0: I think you did some more feng shuiing in here and got rid of the tissue.
1: If I was unconscious feng shuiing, but I wasn't. I'll go find you some tissue.
0: Throwing my Friday morning for a loop here.
1: You're fine.
0: Big night last night at Harrister Cove. I want to thank the gang over there. I tell you, Rob and the whole gang over there.
1: And they're great.
0: And Dave and Mike and the security team. They're great people to work with.
1: They are.
0: But met a whole bunch of great Cat 103.7 listeners. Want to thank everybody for stopping up. And they have such kind words to say. And many of them say hi to you.
1: Oh, that's nice.
0: A couple of them did anyway.
1: Because they like me better.
0: Well, one did anyway.
1: Hey. What's wrong with you?
0: Talk to Sammy and Josie from Plattsmouth, and they are big town fans, and they actually sang for us last night. You can see it up on our Facebook page, Cat 103.7, or Cat 103 Omaha, or Instagram Cat 103.7. But I said, if you sing a little big town, we'll play it for you. So that's coming up in about 10 minutes.
1: Awesome.
0: Right here on Cat 103.7 with Steve and Gina. I gotta go find my tissue now.
1: Oh, gosh.
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1: Teensy weensy, just itsy bitsy good bit of good news. 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
2: Are you okay today?
1: Cat 103.7. It is Steve and Gina in the morning. 7:25. It's 66. High of 88 today. Sunshine coming in, coming this afternoon, but then pretty good chance of a round of thunderstorms tonight. Down to 66, about a 70% chance. But the last night at Harrister Cove, when the rain came through yesterday, people were like, oh, what's going to happen? What's going to happen? What's going to happen? And just in time for the concert, things let up. And a great crowd last night at Harrister Cove for Little Big Town. Great crowd.
2: Yeah.
1: And like I said, they're just great people to work with. I want to thank Rob and his staff, and Dave and Mike and their staff, security staff there. And just all sorts of Cat 103 points listeners stopped up to see us. And we got a chance to meet these two young ladies from Plasmas, Sammy and Josie. And we said, if you sing for us, we'll play your favorite song tomorrow morning at 7:25. So guess what they did? They sang for
2: us. They sang.
1: And this is how it sounds up on our Facebook page and Instagram. Girls?
3: Two. What? On the pontoon, making waves and catching rays up on the roof.
1: Yeah.
3: Jumping off the back, don't act like you don't want to. Out here in slow motion, out here in the open.
1: Ooh.
3: Motorboating.
1: Yeah, nice job. Nice. Didn't they do a great job?
2: They really did. That's pretty impressive.
1: Sammy Josie from Plasma, nice job. So this is what we promised you. This is Little Big Town, and this is Pontoon on the Friday celebration with Steve and Gina in the morning on your number one for new country, Cat 103.7.
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0: 103.7 Little Big Town, as heard last night at Harris Turco. I mean, that was the studio version, obviously. But I tell you what, Sammy and Josie gives LBT a run for their money there.
1: They really do. They did a great job.
0: From Plasmouth, good job, girls. It is Steve and Gina. Hey, coming up in just a little over 30 minutes, we're going to give you a chance to win $2,500. It's our 250K USA giveaway, celebrating our nation's 250th birthday. People really do win cash, like Jamie Fisher of Omaha, who's with us this morning. Hi, Jamie.
2: Hi, how are you guys?
0: We're doing fantastic. We want to congratulate you on your $2,500.
2: Oh, my goodness. Thank you so much. It was quite a shock. I couldn't believe it. So, oh, my goodness. Crazy.
0: Well, we're thrilled for you. What do you think you're going to do with the money? That's not me asking. That's Gina. Gina's asking.
1: So nosy.
0: What do you think you're going to do with the money?
2: Well, I think it's going to go towards maybe some traveling this summer with my friends, and then also towards grad school. So,
0: Yeah. Wow.
1: Very cool. Good
0: That's
1: for
0: really
1: you.
0: Neat.
2: Traveling and some grad school and all that stuff. So,
0: and do we understand that you are an educator?
2: Yes, I am.
0: What grade do you teach?
2: I teach first grade.
0: Oh, well, bless your heart. Well, that's so amazing.
1: Yeah.
0: Well, Jamie, we just want to say congratulations, and we want to thank you so much for being a great Cat 103.7 listener. Hope you have a great summer and enjoy the money any way you want.
2: Oh, thank you very much. You guys have a great summer, too.
0: Thank you, Jamie.
1: Bye-bye.
2: All right, bye.
0: Oh, congratulations, Jamie. What a sweetheart.
1: Oh, such a doll.
0: Didn't sound like my first grade teacher.
1: Oh, man.
0: All right, now Gina has the three things you need to know.
1: Offutt Air Force Base is conducting a mass accident response exercise this weekend. It's part of preparations for the Defenders of Freedom Air and Space Show scheduled in August. Officials say you can expect loud noises, emergency vehicles, and increased activity on Saturday between about 7 and 4 p.m. Omaha's soon-to-open tallest building is reaching a new milestone. Crews are working to add the company's logo to the new Mutual of Omaha Tower in time for the College World Series next Friday. The 677-foot-tall tower at 14th and Farnham Streets is scheduled to be complete this fall.
0: Glad they're not counting on me to hang that thing. Ugh. Oh, my goodness.
1: Freaky. And finally, FIFA is making a big last-minute change and now says fans will not be allowed to bring water bottles inside stadiums hosting World Cup matches. Who ruined that for everybody? A spokesperson says the decision was made to prevent risk and injury to players and attendees. With heat expected to be an issue at the stadiums, it means fans will have to buy bottled water.
0: Of course. Yeah.
1: Yeah.
0: And how much per bottle?
1: Right.
0: You know, and it's just like one person ruined the whole Vivazula thing, you know? One person had a Vivazula. Then everybody had a Vivazula.
1: It's Vuvuzela.
0: Whatever.
1: We've been over this it's five times.
0: The horn thing.
1: Okay.
0: Oh, that got old.
1: Yeah. You really didn't get any sleep last night, did you?
0: Nope.
1: And those are the three things you need to know.
0: Clouds giving way to sunshine today. A high of 88. Right now it's 66 degrees. 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
0: 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You have 20 minutes to vote for our Steve and Gina cat fight, and the winner will be a Friday party song coming up right after 8 o'clock. A couple of collabs from yesterday and today.
9: Listening to-

0: We have quite a tussle going on. Vote for our Steve and Gina Catfight on Instagram, KET1037, Cat1037, and the winner will kick off the weekend, because the weekend starts when we say it does, right, Gina?
1: Exactly.
0: Right after 8 o'clock here in our Friday celebration. It's that time.
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0: It is 7:40. Time for Steve and Gina Google Buster on the line. A $25 gift card to IQ Car Wash and a pair of one-day passes to the Blur Baseball Tailgate event going on at Hilton Omaha during the baseball tournament. And here is Gina with today's Google Buster question.
1: The average single American male buys 4 of these every month at the grocery store. What do you think it is?
0: Ooh.
1: The average single American male buys 4 of these every month at the grocery store. What do you think we're talking about?
0: I'm trying to guess without looking.
1: Okay. Well, don't guess, because what if you get it right? Which is unlikely, but...
0: Oh, okay. We'll start with the fifth caller, 833-813-1037. That's the number, 833-813-1037. We'll start that next right after Jordan Davis and his number one song, Turn This Truck Around, with Steve and Gina on Cat 103.7.

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1: The average single American male buys 4 of these every month at the grocery store. What are we talking about?
0: 833-813-1037. We start with Kimberly in Plattsmouth. Hi, Kimberly.
2: Hi.
0: Kimberly, what are we talking about?
2: I'm going to go with a frozen pizza.
0: Frozen pizza. Yes,
1: that's exactly right. Good job. Yeah.
0: Not one, not two, not three, but four.
1: Four, specifically four.
0: Frozen pizza. I do love a frozen pizza.
1: Me though. Too.
0: What's your favorite frozen pizza?
2: So do
0: pizza?
2: We.
0: What's your favorite go-to?
2: Well, mine is a buffalo chicken stuffed crust one. I don't know if anybody even makes them anymore, but that was my favorite one.
0: Oh, I do love a Jack's pepperoni. Those are good. Yeah.
2: Oh,
0: yeah. Well, listen, Kimberly, thank you so much for listening. We've got a couple things for you. $25 gift card to IQ Car Wash and a pair of day passes to the Blur Baseball Tailgate happening at the Hilton Omaha right across the street from Charles Schwab, okay?
2: Perfect. Thank you.
0: Well, thank you for listening. If you're kind enough to hang on, we will set you up. So 740 Steve and Gina Google Buster every weekday morning right here on your number one for new country, Cat 103.7.

0: at 103.7 with Steve and Gina in the morning. You were talking about FIFA a little bit ago. 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
1: Yeah, there are like 104 matches.
0: Man.
1: Isn't that cool?
0: And you told me that the Vuvuzela, it was outlawed? They don't do it anymore?
1: Yeah, they don't do it anymore because it's so distracting. Vuvuzela.
0: That's what I said.
1: Oh, yeah.
0: Anyway, if you don't know what they sound like... That's what one sounds like. But at the soccer matches where everybody broke out their Vuvuzelas, this is...
1: That sounds like swarming bees is what it sounds like.
0: And it was constant. The whole game, it was constant.
1: And you wonder why they outlawed it. Good Lord.
0: Listen to this real close there. There's one person trying so desperately. Listen.
1: Nailed it.
0: I don't know. I don't know if that was a Vuvuzela or a guy had one too many burritos. I don't know which it was. But anyway. Hey, coming up, we got Kane Brown. And right after 8 o'clock, we've got your chance to win $2,500 with our 250K USA giveaway and new music from Taylor Swift all on the way.
1: Early patchy fog, then clouds giving way to sunshine today, a high of 88. And tonight, 70% chance of shower and thunderstorms, a low of 66. Right now, it's 66 degrees in Omaha Council Bluffs at 750.
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2: Ah, bien.
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2: I like this feel. I like this vibe. Hey, happy Friday. It is Steve and Gina. Steve Lundy.
3: Gina Melton.
2: Here in our Friday celebration. So much coming up in just the next couple of seconds. We've got your chance to win $2,500, just like Jamie Fisher of Omaha did yesterday. It's our 250K USA giveaway celebrating America's 250th birthday. Also, we have new music from Taylor Swift, our iHeart Country World Premiere song, I Knew It, I Knew You. I like it.
3: I do too, a lot.
2: If you haven't heard it, hang on, that's just seconds away. And we're going to kick off the weekend with our Friday party song as voted by you. Other than that, not a lot going on this morning.
3: Some early patchy fog, then clouds giving way to sunshine, a high of 88. And tonight becoming cloudy with a 70% chance of showers and thunderstorms, a low of 66. Right now it's 67 degrees in Omaha, Council Bluffs at 803.
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1: 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Time to kick off the weekend with our Steve and Gina Friday party song. We ask you to choose each week between two songs in our Steve and Gina cat fight. It was collaborations again this week, but it was old versus new, today versus yesterday. Listen to

0: 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Is it going to be Old Alabama, Brad Paisley in Alabama, or Pour Me a Drink, Post Malone and Blake Shelton?
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0: All right, as voted by you, here's our Friday party song. 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

0: 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It's good to have Tay back.
1: I know. She's so awesome.
0: On the airwaves. I just feel bad. This wedding thing's not going to happen.
1: Steven, you're just a poop.
0: I can't help the way I feel. I just see signs. I get vibes.
1: Well, can you keep all of those feelings inside?
0: I pick up on people's vibes, and I'm afraid that it's not going to happen.
1: Oh, I seriously doubt that. I think they're gonna be a power couple.
0: Okay, well, we'll see, won't we?
1: Yeah, okay.
0: Hey, coming up, we've got Morgan Wallen teamed up with Post Malone, and boy, did I call this or what? Who was on stage yesterday at CMA Fest in Nashville singing
1: at
0: Nissan Stadium together after 4 years? Who was on stage, Gina?
1: Uh-huh. That was Florida Georgia Line, Stephen. You were right.
0: And who called it just days after they broke up? I think it might have been me. I'm not quite sure, but I think it might have been. Let's just go with it was me.
1: Mm-hmm.
0: So I thought we would play the song that they sang together last night that made the crowd just go nuts.
1: Okay, hold on. Close your ears. Closed captioning to our listeners. Just let him have it, because otherwise he's going to keep saying it over and over and over again.
0: I can hear you.
1: So?
0: On the way, we're going to have our small town salute. Lainey's going to be joining us in studio. We're going to salute Clarinda, Iowa. That's all coming up here with Steve and Gina on Cat 103.7.
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3: Clarinda, here we come. Hey, it's Lainey, and today we're going about 85 miles southeast of Omaha to Clarinda, Iowa. Clarinda is the birthplace of Glenn Miller, an internationally beloved trombonist, composer, and band leader.
4: Did you know I sang for the Glenn Miller days over there?
3: Whoa!
4: For several years.
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3: The 51st annual Glenn Miller Festival, with orchestral performances, stage shows, historical displays, and music competitions, is actually taking place next weekend. Clarinda is also where a large World War II prison camp called Camp Clarinda operated from January 1944 to December 1945. It held up to 3,000 German, Italian, and Japanese prisoners. Nowadays, that land is occupied by Schenck Field, Clarinda's municipal airport. Some of Clarinda's most beloved events include the Southwest Iowa Band Jamboree, the Clarinda Craft Festival, and Cruisin' Clarinda, a classic vehicle, truck, and tractor show.
4: Gotta go to that.
3: 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You might be watching the next MLB star in action. We salute Clarinda, Iowa, another great small town in Cat Country, population 5,353.
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0: out the door. That is Josh Turner on Cat 103.7 with Steve and Gina in the morning. Steve Lundy.
1: Gina Melton.
0: Tomorrow night, the Nitty Gritty Dirt Band's going to beat the Astro.
1: That's cool.
0: And I thought I'd play one of our favorite sing-along songs from them coming up.
1: Okay.
0: Should we do that?
1: Let's do it.
0: Also on the way, we've got that keyword for you. If you missed that keyword, worth $2,500. But right now, Gina has the three things you need to know.
1: Offutt Air Force Base is conducting a mass accident response exercise this weekend. It's part of preparations for the Defenders of Freedom Air and Space Show scheduled in August. Offutt officials say loud sounds, emergency vehicles, and increased activity will be possible on Saturday between 7 a.m. and 4 p.m. Omaha's soon to open tallest building is reaching a new milestone. Crews are working to add the company's logo to the new Mutual of Omaha Tower in time for the College World Series next week. The 677-foot tall tower at 14th and Farnham is scheduled to be completely open in the fall. And finally, today in our Smiles File story, if you've ever needed proof that kids can change the world, this is a really good one. There's a Girl Scout troop from Dorchester, Massachusetts. These girls didn't just sell their cookies. They turned their cookie money into something life-changing. They built a wheelchair, a real one, for a child their age who needed it. Their troop leader, Corinne, works at a residential care facility. When she brought the girls to visit, they were just fascinated by the special wheelchairs there. So they thought to themselves, could we make one too? And the answer was yes. And that turned into a 200-hour 3D printing project that they paid for.
0: Wow.
1: Isn't that so cool?
0: That is, that 3D stuff, so cool.
1: But I know.
0: Even
1: it really
0: cooler
1: is
0: the hearts behind the people who did it. That's
1: yes.
0: Really neat. And that's why it makes our smile file. We'd love to make you smile to the tune of $2,500, just like Marv Overman of Ralston and Jamie Fish of Omaha, who we just talked to this morning. Well, this could be your chance. Enter this nationwide keyword on our website at thecat.com. That keyword is birthday.
1: That's birthday, B-I-R-T-H-D-A-Y. 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
0: We'll have that song from the Nitty Gritty Dirt Band on the way. Also, we promised you some Florida Georgia Line as well. They got together. I don't know if you heard about this. They got together in Nashville yesterday.
1: Okay, Steve.
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0: Yeah. Oh, boy. It's the Friday celebration with Steve and Gina in the morning on Cat 103.7.

0: Cat 103.7. Yeah. Get those lyrics down tomorrow night there at the Astro Amphitheater, Nitty Gritty Dirt Band. That's going to be great.
1: Yeah, it is going to be great.
0: Hey, coming up next, it's our Nashville Now Report. Well, CMA Fest is in full swing. We'll have more on that coming up.
1: Yes?
0: I don't want to brag. I'm just saying.
1: Gosh, again? We've already given you enough time on this, all right? We're getting past this. Yes, you called it Florida Georgia Line, blah, blah, blah. Let's just go on.
0: People looked up, and there they were on stage together. Tyler Hubbard and Brian Kelly, BK, back together again, Florida Georgia Line. And here's one of the songs I sang, as predicted by your own yours truly, Steve Lundy, here on Cat 10.
1: You're wearing all of us out, really.
0: 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Baby,

0: 103.7 Florida Georgia Line and Cruise. I tell you, the crowd in Nissan Stadium was eating that up at CMA Fest like the meatloaf special. It was eating that up. And it was good to see them. Seriously, on a serious note, it was good to see them performing together.
1: Yeah, it was.
0: You know, seems like they've buried the hatchet after 4 years, and who knows what's to come. But at least last night, you know, they were performing together. That was very cool. It is Steve and Gina. We're getting set to kick off our 9 at 9, at least 9 in a row, uninterrupted for you. Do that with Jason Aldean's latest on the way. Well, how are you going to be able to see Lainey Wilson, George Strait, Luke Combs, Cody Johnson, Luke Bryan, Eric Church, Miranda Lambert, Riley Green, Little Big Town, Carrie Underwood, Jake Owen, John Party, Thomas Rhett, Leanne Womack, all in one place?
1: Gosh, what a lineup.
0: Well, they're going to be honoring Alan Jackson, and NBC is going to be there to record it. Yes, NBC is going to air a special of Alan Jackson's farewell concert, and it's done by the same producer who did Taylor Swift, the Eras Tour, and Hannah Montana 20th Anniversary Special. It's called Last Call, One More for the Road, the finale. That's going to be happening June 29th, but they're going to record it, and you're going to be able to see it on NBC. That'll be cool.
1: Okay, picture this. It's January, and you are laying on the beach in Mexico.
0: Okay.
1: Luke Bryan's Crash My Playa was just announced, and it is totally stacked. It's his 12th one that he's doing, January 13th through 16th at the Moon Palace in Cancun, and will feature performances among many Thomas Rhett, Hardy, Dustin Lynch, Brothers Osborne, Brett Young. And you can check out all the details and when tickets go on sale up on our Steve and Gina page at thecat.com.
0: No Laura Bryna yet?
1: Sorry, man.
0: Maybe they're working on it. We're huge Randy Travis fans around here. Never thought we would hear new Randy Travis music that wasn't AI enhanced, but there's a whole collection, a whole new album that's coming out.
1: That's cool.
0: Yeah, Randy Travis's wife, Mary, revealed that there's an entire album of Randy Travis music that's been recorded that's never been released.
1: That is so awesome.
0: Yeah. Of course, Randy, you know, had that devastating stroke, so he has obviously his challenges, but this has been mastered, mixed, and it's ready to go, and no word on a release date other than it will come before the end of the year. Cannot wait.
1: Wow, that's awesome.
0: Yeah, so that's good news. And that is Look at Nashville. Now we're bringing it to you at 5:40 and 8:50 every weekday morning right here with Steve and Gina. Have you heard the new Taylor Swift song yet, our iHeartCountry world premiere? Well, if you haven't, we're going to have that for you coming up our 9 at 9 in just moments. It's called I Knew It, I Knew You, and it's in the Toy Story 5 movie. And we'll have that coming up. 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That's coming up in just moments right here with Steve and Gina in the morning on Cat 103.7.
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0: 103.7. That's Morgan Wallen with Steve and Gina in the morning. Hey, how would you like to head off to Las Vegas for our iHeartRadio Music Festival in September and have $1,000 to take with you?
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At Fifth Doctor, well, that old fart listens to talk radio. 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
1: Not done with our 9 and 9 yet here on the Friday celebration. 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

0: 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Well, the FIFA World Cup cranks up next week.
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Jordan Davis here, starting us off on the At Work Show on a Friday. That's right, I just said the F word on the radio. Friday, that's a good thing. I've got a brand new song to play for you from Taylor Swift, a world premiere. I think you're going to love it. It's coming up after Morgan Wallen here on Cat 103.7.

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1: Hey, it's Taylor Swift. I knew it. I knew you.
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0: Omaha's number one for new country, a world premiere from Taylor Swift for you today. I Knew It, I Knew You is the name of that song that is going to be featured in the Toy Story 5 movie that is coming out here in just a few weeks. I know I'm looking forward to it. I know my girls are. Maybe you guys are as well. But yeah, cool song there from Taylor Swift here on Cat 103.7. Now, coming up here, less than an hour away, you have a chance to win $2,500 like Jamie Fisher of Omaha. 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

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We're lined up. Music from Thomas Rhett's on the way. Luke Combs too, but now it's Josh Ross on Cat 103.7.

0: New music from Bailey Zimmerman. It's Chevy Silverado. It's here on Cat 103.7, your number one for new country here in Omaha. Haas with you on a Friday as we get into the weekend. Lots of great stuff happening around Cat Country. You may want to head out and check out. I know you've got tournaments, you've got garage sales to get done, but the Santa Lucia Festival is going to be going on this weekend down in Little Italy. Oh, some good food there, just to the south of the old market. Oh, yeah. Over in Council Bluffs, Summerfest there at River's Edge Park is going to be happening as well. So good stuff to get out and about this weekend with Cat 103.7.
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Lots of duets happening out of Nashville with country music, including this one, Ella Langley and Morgan Wallen. 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

0: Omaha's number one for new country from Taylor Swift. A world premiere. I Knew It, I Knew You is the name of the song, which is going to be a part of the Toy Story 5 soundtrack. In fact, I believe that song is going to be, as the credits are rolling towards the end, that Toy Story 5 going to be out in theaters coming up, June 19th? Yeah, so just a couple weeks away. Should be. So I know I'm looking forward to it. Hopefully you are as well. Are you looking forward to some money? Could you use some money? How about $2,500? You can win it right now with the 250K USA getaway. 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
2: 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Yeah.

Cody and Carrie, I'm Gonna Love You here on Cat 103.7. Looking forward to seeing this guy at the Stir Cove later this summer. Talking about Kane Brown, his new one, Woman, is on now, Cat 103.7.

Lots of great stuff happening around Cat Country this weekend. I know up in Bennington, it is Bennington Days. You've got Bellevue Rocks going on as well. All kinds of good stuff. So hopefully we'll see you out and about this weekend with Cat 103.7. Now let's get you Morgan Wallen.

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0: From Blake Shelton, it's Let Him In Anyway. 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

0: Omaha's number one for new country. That was Taylor Swift's world premiere, I Knew It, I Knew You, which is going to be a part of the Toy Story 5 movie, which is coming out on June 19th, which Toy Story 5, the big storyline is about cowgirl Jessie. There's some other things in the movie than that, but I know I'm looking forward to it, and I know my girls are looking forward to watching it as well. So good stuff here for you during the noon hours. We hang out together on a Friday and get ready for the weekend.
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This particular song has been an earworm for me the past few mornings. I wake up singing it. Stuck in my head all day. I love it, though. It's Luke Combs, Be By You on Cat 103.7.

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Lots of cool stuff happening around Cat Country this weekend to keep you busy. Bellevue Rocks is underway. Bennington Days Summerfest over in Council Bluffs. And also the Santa Lucia Festival down in Little Italy. Oh, some of the best food. So good. I'm drooling now. Jordan Davis here now, Cat 103.

0: say so. Omaha's number one for new country from Dan and Shay. That is Say So here in the Cat Country Cafe. I'm Haas, hanging out with you on a Friday and celebrating that it's National Donut Day. Hopefully somebody got you some donuts there in the office today. Found this list online. They had ranked the top donuts, I think it was 24, 25 donuts. Number one didn't surprise me that it was just your classic glazed round donut. But one that did kind of surprise me that made the top five was the apple fritter. And one of my favorites, the bear claw, that was way down the list. Anyway, check out the list if you want to stir up some controversy in the office. See where your donut ends up on that list. I've got it at thecat.com. Keyword, Haas. 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

0: 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That's coming out in theaters June 19th. I'm really looking forward to that. We'd love to send you to Vegas. Would you like to go to the iHeartRadio Music Festivals coming up in September? Lainey Wilson will be there, Kenny Chesney, and hopefully you. 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Just like John did. He's from Council Luffs. He won a trip yesterday. So let's get you hooked up here on a Friday afternoon and win with Cat 103.7.
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The record-breaking song from Ella Langley. It's Choosing Texas here on Cat 103.7. Keeping an eye on the weather. Got a good chance of some showers and thunderstorms late this afternoon into tonight. Some of these could get a little nasty. We'll keep an eye on it for you, all right? In the meantime, turn up Jason Aldean. 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

0: Kenny Chesney. He's going to be part of the iHeartRadio Music Festival in Vegas coming up in September. So is Lainey Wilson, and you could be there. 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

0: Cat 103.7, your number one for new country. That was Hardy, Eric Church, Tim McGraw, Morgan Wallen, all of them on that song called MacArthur here this afternoon. As, man, so many things happening around Cat Country this weekend. I know maybe you're busy with tournaments, getting the kids here and there, and it is garage sale season. Maybe you got to get everything everything out and ready to go for the weekend. And I know Bennington Days is underway. You got Bellevue Rocks going on. Summerfest over at River's Edge Park in Council Bluffs. So lots of good stuff happening all over Cat Country. So hopefully we'll see you out and about this weekend with Cat 103.7.
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1: John Party's new song, Boots Off, here on a Friday afternoon on Cat 103.7. Keeping an eye on the skies for you. Got a chance of those showers and thunderstorms turning a little nasty a little bit later. 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

0: 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That's brand new stuff. It's the iHeart Country World premiere of brand new Taylor Swift called I Knew It, I Knew You. It's from Toy Story 5, new country from Taylor Swift. On the way here before we hit 4 o'clock, I have Ella Langley and Hardy on the way. Coming up here a little later this afternoon at 5 o'clock, we're going to give you a chance to win some cash. 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

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My name's EJ. Thanks for hanging out here in Cat Country. So we get you on into the weekend. You got big plans this weekend? Gonna get over and see the Nitty Gritty Dirt Band tomorrow night at the Astro Amphitheater. 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

Cam 103.7. My name's EJ. Did you get out of work a little early today? Get a early kickoff to the weekend? I hope so. Thanks for hanging out with me. Here comes Shaboozy on Cam 103.7.

0: 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We are number one for new country. That's new stuff from Ella Langley and Morgan Wallen. That one's called I Can't Love You Anymore. Hey, it's EJ. If you're looking for some fun this weekend, head on over to the Omaha Community Playhouse. Mary Poppins is showing there. 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

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Taylor Swift has a new country song out. It's from Toy Story 5. I'll play it for you right after this from Cody Johnson here in Cat Country. You can

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1: 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I knew it. I knew you.
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103.7. It's EJ. Got the 5 o'clock stomp on the way to get your toes tapping on into the weekend. Here comes Kane Brown now on Cat 103.7. 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

0: 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We are number one for new country. That's new Kenny Chesney. That one's called Carry On. Hey, it's EJ. That gets us up to tonight's 5 o'clock stomp to get your toes tapping on into the weekend. I got a brand new iHeart Country World premiere of new Taylor Swift inside the 5 o'clock stomp. We'll also do some Ella Langley for you. And I'll give you another keyword so you can win your share of $250,000, part of our 250K USA giveaway. Jamie Fisher of Omaha won $2,500 as part of it. I'll give you another keyword coming up just after 5, give you a chance to win the cash. You could use $2,500, couldn't you? It's on the way shortly inside the 5 o'clock stomp. We'll kick off the 5 o'clock stomp with Morgan Wallen next. First, we got to get a look at traffic on Cat 103.7.
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0: 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We are number one for new country. 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Just do it before we hit 6 o'clock. Hey, I got Throwback Darius Rucker on the way. I got some Justin Moore coming up. Right now, it's a look at traffic on Cat 103.7.
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My name's EJ. Hey, thanks for making Cat Country part of your weekend. Appreciate you stopping by to hang out for a little bit. Here comes Randy Houser on Cat 103.7.

0: 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That's new stuff from Blake Shelton called Let Him In Anyway. Hey, my name's EJ. Are you a big soccer fan? The FIFA World Cup 2026 is coming up. 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Hey, on the way musically, I'll throw in some Josh Ross and the iHeart Country World premiere of new Taylor Swift for you. I'll give you another keyword so you can win your trip for two to Vegas to our iHeart Country Music Festival. And we'll get back into it with Shaboozy. Oh, easy for me to say. Shaboozy's next. Right now, here's a look at traffic on Cat 103.7.
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0: Cal 103.7, we are number one for new country. That's the iHeart Country World premiere of brand new Taylor Swift. That one's called I Knew It, I Knew You. That song is going to be featured in Toy Story 5, which hits theaters on June 19th with Buzz Lightyear and Woody and all the gang. Back on the big screen, Taylor Swift's tune will be the ending credits, the closing credits of the movie. It's called I Knew It, I Knew You. On the way before we get to 7 o'clock, Bailey Zimmerman coming up, some throwback Billy Currington on the way, and Cody Johnson is next on Cat 103.7.
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0: 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It's EJ. Tell me you weren't whistling along to that one. I thought you might be. Here comes Riley Green now. This one's called Change My Mind. We're number one for new country, Cat 103.7.
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0: 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It's EJ Inside Your Radio, rolling out some Bailey Zimmerman. That one's called Chevy Silverado. You know, Bailey Zimmerman's going to be playing Country Drive Live in Ashland coming up. It's the 25th through the 27th, a three-day music festival out in Ashland. Bailey Zimmerman's playing Thursday, Hudson Westbrook and Aaron Watson on Friday, and then Saturday is Cole Wetzel. 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I got music on the way for you shortly from the likes of Morgan Wallen. 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